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2: 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I'm glad that you're here. I hope you had a good Thursday. I hope you're having a great summer. Wherever you are, whatever you're doing, I invite you to kick off your shoes, fix another glass of lemonade, and enjoy the music and the stories all night long.

0: 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You found Delilah on Sunny 99.1, Houston's Love Songs. Keeping you company on a Thursday night, wherever you are, whatever you're doing. Maybe you're packing. Maybe you're going camping over the 4th of July weekend. Oh, don't you love that? I love, somehow, the taste of food when it's cooked outdoors over an open fire is so delicious. Well, unless, of course, you burn it to a crisp like I usually do. If you're going camping this weekend, don't forget the bug spray. Don't forget to be safe. If you're going to be watching fireworks, don't let the kids play with fireworks. Don't be foolish. And don't forget to listen to us. I'm going to be here for you, keeping you company with your favorite love songs. You're listening to Delilah.
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17: Mikey?
18: Yes, ma'am.
17: Welcome aboard. What can I do for you?
18: Thank you. Well, I just want to give my beautiful wife a shout out, along with my beautiful daughter, Julia. Want them to know how much I love them, how much they mean to me, and let them know that they really, really mean the whole world to me.
17: And are you home with your family tonight, or are you on the road?
18: Yes, I'm home with my family. And I'm actually out on the porch, and my wife is inside. She just walked past me.
17: So you snuck out on the porch to call the Delilah Show. I love that.
18: Oh, man, she's wonderful. She's caring, such a loving person, down to earth, so much. I could write a book about her life. She means so much to me. She did so much for me. I'm so thankful for being a beautiful daughter that I'm so thankful for. And I really appreciate her so much. Just want her to know. I hope she's actually probably listening to you right now.
17: You have a good night.
18: Thank you very, very much. And you too.

0: Jim, how are you tonight?
1: Jim, I'm good. What can I do for you?
0: I'll play a song for my wife of 38 years. I'm a truck driver. I'm headed home.
1: 38 years.
0: Yeah, I didn't. When I was younger, I didn't think I'd live to be 38. Much less married in 38 years, but we made it.
1: So
0: and she's pretty special. Yeah. So.
1: Have you been driving truck all these years?
0: On and off for about the last 6 years. I retired from law enforcement, so I went from one crazy thing to another.
1: I was going
0: to
1: say, could you have picked two more difficult, crazy, demanding careers?
0: Oh, gosh. Yeah, she's pretty special to put up with my nonsense like that for 38 years, I'll tell you,
1: Well,
0: she raised two kids and got seven grandkids now.
1: Let me find a song for your whole family. Drive carefully.
0: Yes, ma'am. I sure will. You have a good night.
1: Bye-bye, sweetheart.
0: Bye-bye.

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2: So do you have folks in your neighborhood who are a little bit annoying and they think that it's okay to set off fireworks for days and weeks and drive your pets nuts and keep you awake all night? I hope you get a good night's sleep tonight. Thank you for being here with us as we share stories from the heart.

0: Randy, thank you for calling. What can I do for you?
1: Well, one of my friends he's been married for a good little while now, and he's going through a real rough time in his marriage right now. And I was just talking to him here a day or so ago, and it's kind of looking like he and his wife are going to be getting divorced. And it's been real hard on him. They had a kid together. She's almost 2 years old, and they've really been wanting to make things work, but they just, you know, they just don't feel like it's going to work out or anything. And I just wanted to let them know, you know, I'm here for him, so that if he needs anybody to talk to, you know, I'm here. I'm ready to listen to him, and you know, if there's anything I can do to help him, I was just hoping that you could play a song for them that would kind of help them ease through this rough time right here.
0: Yeah, if there were a song that would ease that kind of pain, Randy, I'd be a rich, rich woman.
1: Oh, I know. I mean, I understand that there's nothing easy about going through a divorce. I mean, I've been talking to him about this for a long time. He's having a real rough time for a while, and I've been trying to help him any way I could, but...
0: Well, just the fact that you've made yourself available to listen is the best thing you can do.
1: Yeah, it's...
0: Randy, what's your friend's name?
1: His name's David.
0: All right. I will find a song for David and for his wife and their baby, and I hope they're able to come to a resolution and find peace and co-parent their child, whatever that looks like.
1: All righty.

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We're going to start your Friday, the day before the 4th of July, off encouraging you, giving you hope and positivity. Tell me something good tomorrow morning at 6:20 on Sunny 99.1. 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

0: is Sunny 99.1. You found Delilah with Houston's Love Songs at Night. 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Tonight's Delilah's Dilemma says, my husband and I have been married for 22 wonderful years, and I could not ask for a better man. Remember that sentence when I come to the end of this letter, okay? My husband and I have been married for 22 wonderful years, and I couldn't ask for a better man. I only have one problem with him, and the problem is this. When we first got married, we lived with his mother and took care of her, with help from no one. The only time any of the family would contact her is when they had nowhere else to live. So my mother would let them move in and never once talked to my husband or me about it. And we were paying all the bills. Mom has since passed away, and we still have his older sister living with us. She's recently moved her son and his girlfriend and their new baby in with all of us, too. My husband and his sister share the expenses, but her son doesn't help out at all. I feel like telling them all to get out and grow up. My husband and I have had some pretty bad arguments over this, and I no longer care if we stay together or not. Please give me some advice on what to do. From Monica. Monica, I will have my mother Delilah's advice for you coming up next. You're listening to Delilah.
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But simply because you have been living there the longest does not mean that is your house. It belonged to his mother, which means his siblings are as entitled to it as you are. So either you are married to a wonderful man that you love and you could not ask for a better man, or at the end of your letter, over fussing about a house, you don't care whether you stay together or not. Seriously? If I had a man that was that wonderful that I'd been married to for 22 years, I wouldn't be fussing about a silly house that his sister's living in.

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0: It's Sunny 99.1, Houston's Love Songs. The greatest love songs of all time, I might add, with me, Delilah, keeping you company here on your radio dial all night long. You know, one of my favorite things to do is to find the perfect song, the song that perfectly, lyrically matches your story. I know you may think you have a story that is so out there, so far-fetched, I could never find the right song. So far, I've been able to find a pretty good match with just about every situation. Try me. I had a young woman call me a few years ago who wanted a song for her boyfriend who was away, you know, away for a few years. And when I pried into her business to find out why he was away, she told me a story about what her boyfriend did to her ex-boyfriend. Nobody was hurt, thank goodness, but he did something that could have been deadly, very destructive. And she wanted a song played for the boyfriend locked up. I'm like, no, honey. No, I can't do that. If he is that dangerous and that foolish, you're going to get hurt someday. And she said, I know, but I'm in love. Have you ever been so in love with someone that even when it's dangerous or foolish or they're hurting you or cheating on you, betraying you, wrecking your car, wasting your money, you say, I know, but I'm in love. I don't know if I can find a song about that, but I will talk to you off the air and try to encourage you to respect yourself. How's that? Thank you for being here with us tonight. You're listening to Delilah.
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0: Annie, this is Delilah. What can I do for you?
1: Okay, it happened like 30 years ago. I met this girl, and we were madly in love. But every time she would call to my house, my mother and my sister would tell them that I wasn't there when, you know, I used to tell her that I was there. And I lost contact with her. She always thought that I was fooling around and this and that. But I never fooled around on her, and I love her, and it's been 30 years already. And I'm always looking for her, trying to find her, but I have never got a chance to talk to her and tell her the truth what happened.
0: Right, but that was 30 years ago, a lifetime ago, and yeah. you're hanging on to sadness or sorrow or wishing that things had been different, when if God wanted those things to be different, they would have been different.
1: Right.
0: When you drive a vehicle, which is bigger, your window that you look out in the front, the windshield, or your rear view mirror?
1: The windshield.
0: It's good to check the rear view mirror. You've got to check your rear view mirror to make sure that some fool's not driving too fast and running up behind you, right?
1: Right.
0: But you're not sitting there looking in your rear view mirror trying to figure out where you're going, because that's not the direction you're going.
1: Right.
0: Honey, if you're spending all your time and energy thinking about, dreaming about, longing for, wondering about somebody from 30 years ago, you are wasting your precious present worrying about something from the past.
1: Right.
0: Don't miss out on blessings right before you because you're thinking about a situation that happened 3 decades ago.

0: thing done. Delilah.
1: Hi, Victoria. How are you tonight?
2: Good. Just driving home.
1: Driving home from work, from school, from visiting, from where?
2: Visiting from my boyfriend.
1: And what's his name?
2: Jesse. I've been wanting to get a song. I can't think of a song that's a good, like, relationship song or good song to think of my relationship with him, but I was hoping you could help me out with something.
1: Tell me a little bit about him, how you love him, why you love him, how long you've been with him, what your hope for the future is.
2: Well, my hope is to be with him in the future. I really don't want to be with anyone else. He is older than me.
1: How much older?
2: 8 years.
1: And how old are you?
2: I'm soon to be 21.
1: Okay, you're old enough.
2: We met out one night when I was out celebrating me being newly single, actually. And we've been together ever since.
1: So you were celebrating the fact that you had kicked somebody to the curb or you had been kicked to the curb.
2: Yep.
1: And in the process, you met somebody else and fell in love.
2: Yep. When they say, don't look for it, it comes to you, it's the truth.
1: All right. Well, let me see if I can't find the perfect song to make him feel a little better if he is awake, listening, and a song to make you grin, thinking about how happy you are and lucky you were that you were single when you met him.
2: Yeah.
1: Because, you know, if you were out celebrating the fact that you were stupid in love, that would have been kind of complicated.
2: Yeah, that wouldn't have been good.
1: All right. You have a great night.
2: You too.

Hey, it's Dana. Tina, an amazing Hyundai ambassador at the 290 location. She and her daughters, Gigi and Gabby, going to see AJ McLean. Yep, they named that tune correctly this morning at 7:40. And I've got your tickets tomorrow morning right here on Sunny 99.1, Houston's best variety of the 80s, 90s, and today. Just when.

0: Houston, you found Delilah on Sunny 99.1 with the best variety of the 80s, 90s, and today, and the greatest love songs of all time for you all night long. A minute ago, I was talking about rolling with the flow, going along and not losing your cool or losing your temper when things don't go as you planned. That doesn't mean you should tolerate abuse. That doesn't mean you should tolerate injustice. It doesn't mean you should sit by quietly, silently, while somebody is being picked on or bullied or there is unfairness in the world. It doesn't mean you shouldn't speak out when you see things that are wrong, grossly wrong. It does mean that sometimes things do not go as you planned, and you have to be able to adapt. You have to be able to take a deep breath and say, okay, wow, that's a huge obstacle in my course that I never expected, and then figure out a way around it. I know a young lady, she's half my age. I knew her mother growing up. And for whatever reason, this young lady is so high strung that she gets totally freaked out when things don't go the way she'd planned. She loses her serenity, her peace of mind when her children don't behave the way she thinks they should, when something breaks down in her house or in her car, or when people at her work behave poorly. She gets so stressed out and it steals every ounce of her energy. And I guarantee you this, if she does not find some peace in her heart, even though she's half my age, I will live twice as long as she's going to, because she is going to absolutely destroy her health with all the fussing and the worrying that she does. Worrying will cut your life expectancy in half. You think smoking is bad for you or drugs are bad for you? Worrying, fussing, stressing is equally deadly, so stop it. Find some peace of mind. Sit back, relax, and enjoy. You're listening to Delilah.
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1: Delilah. Hi, good evening. Welcome to the Delilah Show. Who's this?
2: Hi, Delilah. This is Peggy.
1: Hi, Peggy. What can I do for you?
2: Oh, I'd just like to hear a song. I've listened to your program for a long time, and I'm just turned 50 years old last year, and I have a certain love that's many miles away, and I just kind of would like to hear something special.
1: And how often do you get to see each other?
2: We don't anymore. We saw each other about 10 years ago. We've been separated for about 10.

0: And we met and we saw each other.
1: So this isn't somebody you're involved with. This is just a memory.
0: Yeah.
1: I hate it when that happens.
0: Yeah.
1: And it's been 10 years?
0: Yeah.
1: Have you called him and said, you know, is your heart still open because I'm still loving you after 10 years?
0: No. I haven't really had a chance.
1: Girlfriend. You're not getting any younger.
0: But sometimes you have a love and you never see them for a long time. And
1: last time I checked, though, you still had a pulse. At least that's what it sounds like on the phone.
0: Yeah.
1: Isn't it time for you? And again, I'm not telling you what to do. But I'm just simply suggesting that life is too dang short and too much of a gift from God for us to be miserable.
0: It's true. Thank you, Delilah. I try to give love to everybody, and it's just, you know, it's crazy.
1: Just my thoughts.
0: Well, you're very sweet. Can you pick me out a song?
1: I will do that.
0: Thank you, dear.
1: God bless you.

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2: I'm glad you've taken time to listen this evening. I'm here to encourage you. Change your outlook if you're feeling frustrated or overwhelmed. And help you realize that no matter where you are, you're not alone. And somewhere, someone is experiencing the exact same feelings as you.

0: Houston. You found Delilah on Sunny 99.1 with the best variety of the 80s, 90s, and today, and the greatest love songs of all time for you all night long. Inspiring you on a summer night. Are you inspired? Are you a poet, a musician, an artist, a dancer? What inspires you? Do you love to draw or paint? You know what inspires me? Seeing other people's artwork. When I go to art shows, when I go to art galleries, when I even go to little flea markets where people have their artwork displayed, it so makes me want to come home and paint or draw or sketch or do clay or something. Unfortunately, I'm usually doing dishes. Yeah. Because with as many kids as I have, that's pretty much all I do is laundry and dishes. If you are an inspired artist, I hope this show brings out the creativity in you. You're listening to Delilah.
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0: Actor portrayal.
1: Delilah. Hi, thank you for calling the Delilah Show. Who is this?
2: This is Marcy.
1: Marcy, what can I do for you this evening?
2: I was hoping you could play me a song. Me and my boyfriend have been together for about 3.5 years now, and I had a bad couple of days. We've been in a big fight, and he's real mad at me, and I just want him to know I still love him.
1: Okay, so what are you fighting about?
2: He doesn't trust me in the city because we live far away. Neither one of us have vehicles.
1: What do you mean he doesn't trust you in the city?
2: He just thinks I don't go to work and hang out with other people and party all the time. And
1: why are you committing your life to somebody who's calling you a liar? If somebody doesn't trust their partner, they're saying you are lying, you are deceiving me. Why would you want to be in a relationship with somebody who doesn't trust you?
2: Well, I mean, we've been through a lot, and it's only been just recently he's done this.
1: So you're not going to answer the question?
2: Well, I haven't given my life to him, but...
1: But why would you be in a relationship with somebody that calls you a liar?
2: That's a good question.
1: If somebody walked up to me on the street and said, Delilah, you're a liar, you're a cheater, you're a deceiver, you're not honest, I'd have a hard time not slapping them. And yet you're dating somebody.
2: Yeah, I don't know. I always ask myself that question.
1: Yeah, well, I challenge you to come up with a good answer. Let me play a song for you.

0: 99.1. You found Delilah with Houston's Love Songs at Night. And now it is time for our second Delilah Dilemma feature of the evening, our late night dilemma. Laura Geller Product has a great new root touch-up cream plus powder that I can't wait to get my hands on. They are our Delilah Dilemma sponsor tonight. It is perfect. 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Tonight's Delilah's Dilemma says, my husband and I have been married for 22 wonderful years, and I could not ask for a better man. Remember that sentence when I come to the end of this letter, okay? My husband and I have been married for 22 wonderful years, and I couldn't ask for a better man. I only have one problem with him, and the problem is this. When we first got married, we lived with his mother and took care of her, with help from no one. The only time any of the family would contact her is when they had nowhere else to live. So my mother would let them move in and never once talked to my husband or me about it. And we were paying all the bills. Mom has since passed away, and we still have his older sister living with us. She's recently moved her son and his girlfriend and their new baby in with all of us, too. My husband and his sister share the expenses, but her son doesn't help out at all. I feel like telling them all to get out and grow up. My husband and I have had some pretty bad arguments over this, and I no longer care if we stay together or not. Please give me some advice on what to do. From Monica. Monica, I will have my mother Delilah's advice for you coming up next. You're listening to Delilah.
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Listening now. Tonight's Delilah's Dilemma is from Monica, who has been married 22 years to a man that she claims is wonderful and could not ask for a better man. But at the end, she says, I no longer care if we stay together or not. You make no sense, Monica. You open the letter saying you've been married 22 wonderful years and you couldn't ask for a better man. And you end the same letter saying, I no longer care if we stay together or not. And the whole issue isn't about your wonderful husband or your marriage. It's about a house that you're living in that belonged to his mother. Not to you and your husband, but to his mother. Now, if she left that house to you in a will, or if you bought that house from her estate, then you are entitled to determine who can and can't live there. But simply because you have been living there the longest does not mean that is your house. It belonged to his mother, which means his siblings are as entitled to it as you are. So either you are married to a wonderful man that you love and you could not ask for a better man, or at the end of your letter, over fussing about a house, you don't care whether you stay together.

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0: 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You found Delilah on Sunny 99.1, Houston's Love Songs. Every day, the world beats us up. Little things can steal our joy. Little things like a flat tire, which can be a big thing if you're on a freeway, but the little annoyances, bills that crop up that you weren't expecting and you don't have the funds for, arguments with people that you love, people overstepping your boundaries, thinking they can take advantage of you, you overstepping your boundaries. I know a lot of people that will set a boundary with themselves. They'll say, nope, I'm not going to do that again. That's destructive. That's hurtful. That hurt me. That hurt my kids. And bam, the next Friday night, guess what? They're face down in their beer once again, crossed the boundary they had set for themselves, and they're hurting themselves. I'm here to encourage you to be good to you. Every night I come into the studio with the hope and the prayer in my heart that something that I say or something one of my listeners says that we put on the air will spark joy and love, mostly faith, because right now, faith, hope, and love, we need those three. We need those three, faith, hope, and love. But the greatest of these is love. And that's what I want you to take away from this show. So much love. You're listening to Delilah.
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31: Hi, Michelle.
32: Hi, Delilah.
31: Thank you for calling. What can I do for you?
32: I would like you to play a song for my husband, please.
31: What's his name?
32: His name is Phil.
31: And what do you want to tell your hubby?
32: That I love him so much and that I always will. He's just my everything.
31: Tell me, how long have you been in love with Phil?
32: About 5 years. We've been friends for 6, so we've known each other for a total of 11 years.
31: So, Michelle, if you were to pick one thing that Phil has helped you to discover about yourself these past 5 years or 11 years, what would be the one thing that you think he's brought out in your personality or your character that's the most special?
32: That I can be me and that I can be who I am and still be loved.
31: So that you're valuable and precious just the way you are?
32: Exactly, yes.
31: What a great gift, huh?
32: Yes, I just love him so much for that.
31: So he has that unconditional love, but that he doesn't put expectations on you or ask you to pretend to be somebody you're not.
32: Yes, it's a freedom that I've never known in my life, and I'm just so happy to have it. And I'm

Hey, it's Dana. Tina, an amazing Hyundai ambassador at the 290 location. She and her daughters, Gigi and Gabby, going to see AJ McLean. Yep, they named that tune correctly this morning at 7:40. And I've got your tickets tomorrow morning right here on Sunny 99.1, Houston's best variety of the 80s, 90s, and today.

0: you.
1: Delilah. Hi, good evening. Welcome to the Delilah Show. Who is with me on the phone line?
2: My name's Elizabeth.
1: Hi, Elizabeth. What can I do to make your night special?
2: Well, I just want to put a shout out to my best friend. Her name is Tuesday, and she found out yesterday that she has CLL, which is a type of leukemia. And I just want to put it out there to let her know that I'm thinking about her and she's in my prayers.
1: So I'm going to say a prayer for Tuesday. I happen to know that there are three nuns that listen to the show almost every night. And I gave them a prayer list when they called in. So I'm going to ask them if they will add Tuesday to that list. And we're just going to be bold and say, Lord, heal her completely. Don't let her have to go through a lot of treatments. Just heal her body and grant her health.
2: All right. Sounds great. I love your show.
1: All right. You have a good night. Thank you, Elizabeth.
2: You too.

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0: 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Who is this?
1: My name is Kara.
0: Kara, what can I do for you?
1: I want to dedicate a song to my fiance.
0: What's your honey's name?
1: His name is Jeremy.
0: Tell me about Jeremy.
1: In fact, we haven't seen each other in 3 weeks, and I would like to dedicate a song for him.
0: So you're missing him tonight.
1: Yeah, I am.
0: Aching to be in his arms.
1: Yeah. We've been together for 6 months, and we're getting ready to get married by Thanksgiving at the latest.
0: Well, I'm glad you made it through, and I will find a song for you.
1: All right. Thank you.
0: You have a good night.
1: You too.

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1: 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And also take some time out of your Friday schedule to slow down and love someone. 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

Sunny 99.1, Houston's best variety of the 80s, 90s, and today. It's your girl, Tessa Barrera. And listen, I am on a high because I just got back from the Rock the Dock Kima Boardwalk Live Music Series. It's a concert series that goes down every Thursday during the summer months. And it was so nice to see the Sunny 99.1 listeners in person, for people to come up to our tent and say, hey, you're the station that keeps me going. So we're going to keep that energy through these overnight hours. Let's get it started. Here's Post Malone and Circles.

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Sunny 99.1, Houston's best variety of the 80s, 90s, and today, it's your girl, Tessa Barrera. I am so happy it's 4th of July weekend. We made it, and if you're on the overnight shift tonight, you're helping Houston get there. So thanks for letting me keep you company. Here's Shaboozia, Bar Song.

0: Sunny 99.1, Houston's best variety of the 80s, 90s, and today. It's your girl, Tessa, and I'm here with you on the overnight shift. Before we get into another amazing hour of music, I want to get into another amazing local business. Shout out to Brick Plumbing in Pearland. Now, it's a female-owned business. 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Don't go anywhere. 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
3: You played it cool and I played it dumb. 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Laugh it off, but the damage is done. 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

Sunny 99.1, Houston's best variety of the 80s, 90s, and today. I'm Tessa Barrera. Whether you're working security, making some deliveries, or maybe you're just keeping the coffee fresh and flowing, I'm so glad you're spending your night with me. Sexy Back. Everyone remember that jam? I certainly do. Here's Justin Timberlake. Get into it, Houston.

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Sunny 99.1, Houston's best variety of the 80s, 90s, and today I am Tessa Bonetta. Friday has officially arrived, and whether you're counting down to quitting time or just getting started, thank you for making Sunny part of your overnight. Let's do Natalie Imbruglia, Torn. I thought I

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Lots of travelers heading out for the holiday weekend, but if you're like me, you're staying right here local in the H. It's a cruel summer, but it's a fun summer. 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

Sunny 99.1, Houston's best variety of the 80s, 90s, and today. I'm Tessa Barada. Let's get into it, Houston. If you're stretching your legs or checking another task off that list, believe me, you're in good company tonight. Britney Spears' Toxic is on now. But can't you

Sunny 99.1, Houston's best variety of the 80s, 90s, and today I'm Tessa Barrera at Test 1, Test 2, if you're socially curious. And hey, I was posting a lot of updates from Kima Rock the Dock concert series. Stick around, because in a little bit, I'm going to tell you about my 4th of July weekend plans. And yes, I too am choosing Texas. Here's Ella Langley. Just when

0: 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I'm Tessa Barretta, and I, for the last couple of 4th of Julys, have gone out of town. You know, Houston's right in the middle of the country, so it's easy for me to get over to the East Coast, get over to the West Coast, whatever. But this year, in the 250th birthday of our country, I am staying extra local. I'm going to go down and watch the 4th of July parade in Galveston. I'm going to watch the fireworks from the seawall, and that's what I'm doing. You want to let me know what you're doing? You could always use the talk back button feature in the iHeartRadio app.
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Sunny 99.1, Houston's best variety of the 80s, 90s, and today I'm Tessa Barretta, moving the night right along. Here's another one to keep you company, Rude by Magic. That's it.

Sunny 99.1, Houston's best variety of the 80s, 90s, and today. Quick shout out to the refinery teams over in Pasadena, Deer Park, Texas City, even Baytown. We appreciate you. Do you feel unstoppable? You really are. Here's Sia.

0: Sunny 99.1, Houston's best variety of the 80s, 90s, and today. Hi there. How's it going? I'm your girl, Tessa Vaudetta. I've been hanging out with you overnight. If you're just joining, listen, we've been having a lot of fun. We are headed into a big holiday weekend. There are some tips to help keep your pets calm during the 4th of July fireworks. Yes, there is some stuff that you've heard before, but there's also some new information. So check it out at sunny99.com.
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Sunny 99.1, Houston's best variety of the 80s, 90s, and today I'm Tessa Barrera. You know, sunrise isn't far away, and neither is that precious holiday weekend, so let's keep the music going with Chicago. Will You Still Love Me?

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sunny 99.1, Houston's best variety of the 80s, 90s, and today. It's your girl, Tessa Barrera, saying big thanks to all of the hotel staff, the first responders, all the police crew, the fire crews, everyone working while Houston is just gearing up for this big holiday weekend. Also, we're hosting the World Cup tournament, right? I know, it's a lot going on. So I see you. I'm so glad that Sunny can be a part of your night. Sixpence None the Richer is on now. I'd kiss you if I could. Here's Kiss Me.

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sunny 99.1, Houston's best variety of the 80s, 90s, and today. Can you see that sunrise peeping up? Oh, it's coming, Houston. Another hot one on deck. It's Alex Warren, Ordinary. They say

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0: sunny 99.1, Houston's best variety of the 80s, 90s, and today I'm Tessa Barrera. We have been hanging out proper overnight, but I need to remind you before we go into this July 4th weekend about the 250K USA giveaway. It's a way to explore America, and all you have to do is listen to Dana in the morning. She's going to give you a keyword that you then enter at sunny99.com, and you win your share of that big jackpot to go see some of these amazing cities and landmarks and national parks that make up our country. 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

0: 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Lucky, I know you've got the day off, but I'm glad you're up listening. And for those of you working, I feel you. We're going to have a big birthday party tomorrow, and it's going to be sunny and hot today and right through Sunday. We're going to go up to 95. It's going to feel like 105. Right now, it's 82 on Sunny 99.1 with Houston's best variety of the 80s, 90s, and today. And maybe tonight, tomorrow, sometime this weekend, Taylor Swift getting married at Madison Square Garden. Well, Taylor Swift is actually going to be in Houston. I've got the three things you need to know coming up on Sunny 99.1.
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0: Sunny 99.1, Houston's best variety of the 80s, 90s, and today. I'm Dana with producer Anthony. He's off today, and it's going to be a hot day today, and your 4th of July tomorrow and Sunday as well. Partly sunny. We might see a thunderstorm. Going to go up to 95. It'll feel like 105 right now. It's 82 in Uptown. I felt compelled this morning. I think it's so important to pray for people. I know prayer works, so I said a prayer for America. I posted it up on Instagram, and yes, it has to do with Elf, my favorite movie of all time. Definitely check it out. Let me know what you think. I'm Dana Tyson, and coming up, Jose Altuve is doing something amazing for Venezuela, and so are the Astros. I'm going to tell you something good coming up next on Sunny 99.1.
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0: Sunny 99.1. It's a feel-good Friday, the day before America's 250th birthday, and it's going to be hot. I'm Dana. Producer Anthony's got the day off, and I've got Houston's best variety of the 80s, 90s, and today we're going to go up to 95. It'll be like this right through Sunday. We do have a slight chance of a shower. It's going to feel like 105. Right now, it's 82 in Uptown.
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1: Tell me something good brought to us by our friends at Goodwill Houston. Well, it started yesterday, a drive-through donation drop-off at Daikin Park to help Venezuela deal with the devastating earthquakes and aftershocks that happened just over a week ago. Now, today, as the Astros begin a series with Tampa Bay, and you can feel free to bring non-perishable food, water, temporary shelter needs like tents and sleeping bags. Jose Altuve, he is from Maracay in Venezuela. He's helping out with a $2.5 million clean water initiative. For all the information on what you can do, just go to MLB.com. Now tonight, Bob and I, starting off the 4th of July weekend, we're going to Galveston, the Texas Tenors at the Grand. Then I got an Airbnb. It's a sailboat in Kima. I mean, it's going to be hysterical. I'll take pictures. And I might see Jordan Wilmore. He is a 7'3" police cadet. He was sworn in as the newest officer for the Kima Police Department on Tuesday. He's a former professional basketball player. This was his dream, to be a police officer. So Kima Police Department, yep, they're working on getting him a uniform that will fit and a police car that he'll fit into. So congratulations to Jordan, Officer Jordan Wilmore, with the Kima Police Department. That is so cool. We always have our Tell Me Something Good stories up at sunny99.com. 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That way it makes it even easier for you to listen to Sunny 99.1.
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Sunny 99.1, Houston's best variety of the 80s, 90s, and today. I'm Dana with producer Anthony. I'm going to make it a feel-good Friday for you. Beware of short Texans at the Grand. I've got your tickets coming up right now. It's Joan Jett.

0: Sunny 99.1, Houston's best variety, the 80s, 90s, and today. If you haven't been to the Grand in Galveston, you must go. It is this gorgeous historical venue that's so much fun, and I'm going to make it even more fun with a four-pack of tickets to Beware of Short Texans, new stories and old from master Texas storyteller Jason Williams of Greater Tuna. 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
2: You played it cool and I played it dumb. 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

0: Sunny, 99.1, Houston's best variety of the 80s, 90s, and today. I'm Dana. Producer Anthony's got your feel-good Friday off. I hope you do, too. But I'm glad you're with me if you are working. Anyway, here are the three things you need to know to get your Friday, July 3rd, started. Remember, local law enforcement and state troopers are going to be out in force this 4th of July weekend. They want to keep us safe. Speeders, DWIers, aggressive drivers, they're going to be watching you, so be safe. Get a designated driver and slow down. Well, the Astros beginning a series with Tampa Bay tonight, and they're helping out the victims of the devastating earthquakes and aftershocks in Venezuela. They started a drop-off donation drive-through yesterday. They're continuing to take donations today at Daikin Park. You can check out MLB.com for all the donations they're looking for. And Taylor Swift, is she marrying Travis Kelce tonight at Madison Square Garden or sometime this weekend? Well, apparently they've rented it out for $3 million. They've also donated some $26 million to 20 charities. It's still speculation. What we do know is Taylor Swift tribute rooftop concert will be tonight. Yep, it's called Reputation, a Taylor Swift tribute. It's going to be at Post Houston tonight at 8. You can go to eventbrite.com for your tickets. And they started only $33. I mean, it's going to be so much fun. Great way to kick off your 4th of July holiday weekend. Weather tonight, tomorrow, it's just going to be sunny and hot. Tonight, it'll be in the 80s. Today, we go up to 95. It'll feel like 105. Might have some stray showers as well. Right now, 82 in Uptown. And you're up to date from Sunny 99.1.
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Sunny 99.1, Houston's best variety of the 80s, 90s, and today. I'm Dana Tyson. I'm staying in a sailboat tonight in Kima. Oh, yeah, I'll tell you more coming up right now. It's TLC.

0: Sunny 99.1, Houston's best variety of the 80s, 90s, and today. I'm Dana. Producer Anthony has the day off. I'm so excited about America's birthday, 250 years. And let me just do the weather. It's going to be partly sunny and unhot right through your 4th of July weekend. We'll go up to 95. There are going to be some stray thunderstorms throughout the weekend. It's going to feel like 105. Right now, it's 82 in Uptown. I was 12 years old when I got to experience the tall ships in New York City. It was amazing, and they're back. And Galveston's tall ship, Alyssa, is there, and everyone is loving this beautiful sailboat. As a tribute, after my husband and I see the Texas Tenors tonight in Galveston at the Grand, you can still get tickets. By the way, I'm going to have more tickets for you at 10:40. We are going to Kima. I found it on Airbnb, a sailboat. Mm-hmm. I've never spent the night in a sailboat. I might get totally sick, but seasick, but we'll see. So just so many fun ways to celebrate America's birthday. And over on Instagram, I've got a prayer for America. Definitely check it out right there at Sunny 99 Houston as we say, happy birthday, America. A bright light around the world.
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Yep, it's the 8 o'clock All Music Hour now on Sunny 99.1 with Ellie Goulding. I had a

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man climbed the Empire State Building. 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

Could Stevie Nicks be performing at Taylor Swift's wedding tonight at Madison Square Garden? It's all speculation. I'm Dana on Sunny 99.1, Houston's best variety of the 80s, 90s, and today with Alex Warren. They say the whole

0: 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This 4th of July weekend, we're celebrating 250 years of the American dream.
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101, Houston's best variety of the 80s, 90s, and today. Nikki's birthday is tomorrow, and I said, Nikki, what are you going to do? And she says, well, I don't even have to do anything because everyone else is going to celebrate for me. Because it's also the 4th of July. Nikki, thanks for listening. Here are the Dixie Chicks.

Sunny 99.1, Houston's best variety of the 80s, 90s, and today. So who's going to see the Outlaw Music Festival featuring Willie Nelson? And where does he eat? You'd be amazed that he owns this very popular restaurant. I'm going to tell you what it is coming up at 9:40 on Sunny 99.1. Here's Post Malone on this Feel Good Friday with Circles.

0: It's a feel-good Friday on Sunny 99.1, Houston's best variety of the 80s, 90s, and today. And Marissa's feeling good because she won tickets to go see the Outlaw Music Festival Sunday in the Woodlands featuring Sheryl Crow, Willie Nelson, who, by the way, I never knew this. I was like wondering, where does Willie Nelson eat when he comes to Houston? Did you know he was co-owner and a massive fan of the Texas Roadhouse chain? So you just might see him there. Who knows? I hope it's so much fun, and I hope you have a safe and wonderful 4th of July. And Marissa, congratulations. 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

0: It's Houston's best variety of the 80s, 90s, and today. For your 4th of July holiday, sunny 99.1. Bob Howard here, headed to 95 and sunshine today. Even tomorrow, not too bad. Got to be hot. Heat into seas up over 100.
1: There's Glenn

Key matchup for the Astros this evening, hosting Tampa Bay. Yeah, first pitch at 7:15 tonight. You hear that game on Sports Talk 790. It is sunny, 99.1, with Houston's best variety of the 80s, 90s, and today with the weekend.

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1: All right, it's Bob Howard. Thanks for being here listening. So we have all the festivities for the 4th of July. How do you keep your pets calm during the fireworks? Dr. Gary Richter is a veterinarian. A couple of suggestions. Number one, set up a distraction with white noise or TV on in the background. Basements can all muffle sound. How about a weighted item for your dog? Sometimes your dog can be comforted by a weighted blanket or jacket. The thunder shirt can work. Exposure therapy, where you get around loud noises over time gently. And yes, you can do pharmaceuticals if you really need to.
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We are celebrating the 250 greatest songs of the 80s and 90s as we celebrate 250 years of the greatest country in the world. Aha! 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

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Bon Jovi, they're part of our 250 greatest songs of the 80s and 90s. My name is Bob Howard. Thanks for listening over your lunch hour. Here's Ed Sheeran.

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3: No bots, just regular people who forget their passwords. 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

It's Sunny 99.1. Celebrating the 250 greatest songs of the 80s and 90s. Bob Howard here Friday afternoon. A lot of the roads already closed. Actually, many started yesterday ahead of Freedom Over Texas. Of course, the celebration kicks off at Arnold Tinsley and Sam Houston Parks tomorrow at 3:00.

She made it official yesterday. Madonna released her 15th studio album called Confessions 2, 7 years after the last one. It's Sunny 99.1, Houston's best variety of the 80s, 90s, and today. And who wouldn't? Del Langley on Sunny.

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1: All right, it's Bob Howard. Glad you're here. You're looking for some inspiration for your 4th of July menu. Google search data gives you a little indication of what Americans are thinking. Most types of barbecue being searched for. It's DIY. Homemade barbecue sauce coming in high on the list. Also, people are searching for red, white, and blue foods. Yeah, Rice Krispie treats, charcuterie boards, fruit salad. 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And by the way, most search dips. 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

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For Shauna and Katie, here's Phil Collins.

One of the 250 greatest songs of the 80s and 90s, Janet with Escapade, Sunny 99.1. That's what we're doing. We are celebrating as we head toward tomorrow and 250 years of the USA.

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Cyndi Lauper on Sunny 99.1, one of the 250 greatest songs of the 80s and 90s. Now, the 4th of July is going to be big, not just with all of our 4th of July celebrations, but of course, World Cup over at Houston Stadium. Canada and Morocco, they'll kick off at noon tomorrow.

0: It's the Cardigan Sunday 99.1, part of our 250 greatest songs of the 80s and 90s. It's Bob Howard. Thanks for being here. So people who want to sprinkle the remains of loved ones at a beloved spot in Massachusetts are being asked to stop. Yeah, the scenic footbridge of Shelburne Falls, called the Bridge of Flowers, become a popular spot for those who've been cremated to have their ashes spread. The bridge says that the ashes are full of alkaline and contain salts. Leaves and the roots of the flowers end up dying because of it. As lovely as it might be for the bereaved, the bottom line is it's very upsetting.
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We are doing the 250 greatest songs of the 80s and 90s. Bob Hauer in this afternoon. 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

How could you have the 80s without Soft Cell? It's Sunday 99.1. It's 250 greatest songs of the 80s and 90s. I want to say hi to Amber. Thanks for having us on in Sugarland this afternoon with Katy Perry.

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I'm Paul Kelly. Well, if you're a Madonna fan, you know she's got new music out, Confessions Part 2. 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

Houston's best variety, Sunny 99.1. Hi, it's Paul Kelly. Thank you for listening this afternoon. Boy, they just did a ton of supplies to help out the Venezuela earthquake victims yesterday. You can still take supplies to be deployed. If you're going to the Astros game tonight, they'll take those supplies at all gates.

Thanks for listening to Houston's Best Variety, Sunny 99.1. I'm Paul Kelly, and whether you're looking to take in some soccer at a watch party or celebrate the 4th of July, there's so much around Houston going on tonight at 8:30. The Star-Spangled Salute happening at Miller Outdoor Theater in Herman Park. It's free, and it does require a ticket, so make sure you get online and reserve your ticket. First come, first serve. Should be a good time.

0: Sunny, 99.1, Houston's best variety of the 80s, 90s, and today. I'm Paul Kelly. I've gone down a rabbit hole when it comes to Taylor Swift and Travis Kelce. Listen, it's Taylor's fault, though, because she leaves these Easter eggs and these clues for us to figure out, but then we're left scratching our heads. So they just donated $26 million to various charities. That's great. Now people are saying, well, wait a minute. She's probably already married. Bet she got married on 6/26/26, which is divisible by 13, which has a whole meaning for her. So here's the thing, Taylor, we'd love to see the pictures. We can't wait to see them on your official Instagram. I've got to stop going down this social media rabbit hole.
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Will your mouth still remember the taste of my love? 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

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Hi, it's Paul Kelly. Happy 4th of July, 3rd of July, 4th of July weekend. Happy birthday, America. However you're celebrating. We're so glad that you're here. So many things going on. Want to take the kids to Houston Zoo? It's the Red, White, and Zoo at Houston Zoo celebrating America's 250th all weekend long. They'll have block party activities going on with your general admission ticket.

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0: 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I'm Paul Kelly. I hope you're having a great one.
1: 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I feel there's no one to save me. This all or nothing really got away. You're driving me crazy.

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Commercial free on Houston's Best Variety, Sunny 99.1. I'm Paul Kelly. Well, so many things going on in Stafford. They've got festivities tonight and tomorrow. Tonight, the festival starts at 6:30. 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

Houston's Best Variety on Sunny 99.1. I'm Paul Kelly. We've got all the 250 celebrations going on around Houston. And, of course, on Saturday at noon at Houston Stadium, Canada taking on Morocco.

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Thanks for taking us along and feeling good with Sunny 99.1. I'm Paul Kelly on a best of the 80s, 90s, and weekend where we have picked out 250 of the greatest 80s and 90s tunes. And some of them come from some of the greatest movies, too, like The Breakfast Club. 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

0: Houston's best variety on Sunny 99.1. Hi there, it's Paul Kelly. Welcome to Houston. If you're not from around here, we welcome you with open arms, but we're not going to hug you because the heat and humidity just makes us all sweaty. But we are glad you're here, whether you're here to enjoy some of the celebrations we have here in the Lone Star State, or you want to watch the Astros beat the Tampa Bay Rays, that's cool too. Tonight, the game after the game, they'll do fireworks. The music theme is summer vibes. They'll do fireworks after the game tomorrow, too, and, of course, patriotic music to accompany that. Or if you're here to watch some soccer, got a lot of that going on, too. Whatever you're doing this weekend, thank you for listening to Sunny 99.1.
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Madonna has some new music. Confessions Part 2 is out now. If you open up the iHeartRadio app, you can hear some of that music and hear what Madonna has to say. Here she is from 1990 on a Best of the 80s 90s weekend.

your love of music, all those great movies too. It's all from the 80s and 90s, and we've picked out 250 of the greatest 80s and 90s tunes as we celebrate America's 250th birthday. Thank you for celebrating with us on Sunny 99.1 this weekend.

0: Houston's best variety on Sunny 99.1. Hi, it's Paul Kelly. What's your weekend looking like? You're going to plan to go to some of the free events. We've got plenty of them tonight and tomorrow to celebrate America's 250th birthday. But if you've got some extra cash burning a hole in your pocket, I just checked SeatGeek for the game tomorrow at Houston Stadium, Canada versus Morocco. About $900 is the cheapest ticket you're going to get. So maybe you find a watch party for that before you're going out to celebrate America's 250th. Whatever you're doing to celebrate this weekend, whether it's soccer, baseball, just summer fun, or America's 250th birthday, we're so glad you're here with us. Sunny 99.1.
1: 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Everything here is spontaneous, real, and genuine. Just honest conversations about what it means to be alive. I'm Javier El Chicharito Hernandez, and this is Learning to Be Human. 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

0: Houston's best variety of the 80s, 90s, and today on Sunny 99.1. I'm Paul Kelly. I hope you have a great 4th of July weekend. I will talk to you on Monday. Let's all just make a pact right now. Let's be safe and let's be kind to each other. I'll see you on Monday. Delilah's coming up next with those great love songs and special requests and dedications on the way.
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9: 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They'll face the winner of this evening's Argentina and Cape Verde matchup. 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
12: Good evening. Welcome to your Friday night. A 3-day weekend here, a chance to relax and unwind. What are you doing tonight? I am so glad that you are here with us. The phone lines are open at 1-888-633-5452.